I used to compose my own critical notices in my head. The cloud gasped with cocker's masterful control of the bicycle. 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Imagining the blue plaque above the place I first ever touched a girl's chest.

0: cursed and fucked. 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So when you see me on your block, you better lock your cars, cause you know I'm losing it when I'm rapping the rock guitars. This is for children who break rules, people that straight fool, and every single teenager that hates school, fuck off!
1: 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Alors, fais un don à ta radio préférée ou va faire un tour dans la boutique.

right. It's raining in the south, hot in the southwest. Looks like some storm action brewing up out east. Turbulent weather coming from all directions, actually. You're going to want to wear a coat.

0: survive Hurricane Tobin. 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

empty, just trying to catch your breath, trying to make it through the night, but I can't get no rest. Now look, here comes the light, cursing out the wind.